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I was thumbing from Montgomery. I had my guitar on my back. When a stranger stopped beside me in an antique Cadillac.

He said, "This is where you get off, boy, because I'm going back to Alabama." As I stepped out of that Cadillac, I said, "Mister, many thanks." He said, "You don't have to call me Mister, Mister. The whole world."

0: If you're big star bound, let me warn you, it's a long, hard ride. You know, you got a lot of competition out there now, son. It ain't like it was in the 50s when I was here. I mean, you got Waylon Jennings and Willie Nelson, Guy Clark and Billy Joe Schaefer, David Allen Cole. I even got my son.
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There was nothing I couldn't pick. 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

was thumbing from Montgomery. I had my guitar on my back. When a stranger stopped beside me in an antique Cadillac. He was dressed like 1950, half drunk and hollow-eyed. He said, "It's a long walk to Nashville, would you like to ride, son?" Them sad old songs coming out of them speakers was solid country gold.

He said, "This is where you get off, boy, 'cause I'm going back to Alabama." As I stepped out of that Cadillac, I said, "Mister, many thanks." He said, "You don't have to call me Mister, Mister.

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It ain't like it was in the 50s when I was here. I mean, you got Waylon Jennings, Willie Nelson, Guy Clark.

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7: On a warm summer's evening, on a train bound for nowhere, I met up with a gambler. We were both too tired to sleep, so we took turns of staring

He said, "Pardon me for being so bold, but you got a cigarette that's already rolled?" I gave him one. He lit it in his own good time. The smoke in that pool room hung like fog. When he talked, he sounded like a growling dog. He said, "Would you care for a dollar on the five and the nine?" Now this man was ugly and his eyes were mean. His clothes were dirty, but his hands were clean. He held that stick like a mother holds the hand of a child. Well, I've been known to hustle a few. When the waitress said, "Is he playing you?" And I said, "Yeah. Bring me brandy, water by." Little Red Parker was away in the back, taking quarters and handling racks. And I told him, "Red, come up here. Glue them up tight." That brandy had me feeling warm. I tipped that waitress and I checked her form. And I said, "Honey, you like a winner?" And she just smiled. I played like a man with a broken wrist. I won two and he won six. And I had him set up, so I said, "Let's play for five." By this time a crowd had gathered around to see this fish and just watch him drown. I told that waitress, "More brandy, water by." Then he went out and got a custom cue. He said, "It's no offense to you,

himself. Well, he sacked it up and he walked outside. I strolled out just to watch him ride. There was a blonde and a caddy built like the rest of that car. The boys in the pool room, they had them laughing. I hung it up and just let it pass. And

the devil bowed his head because he knew that he'd been beat. And he laid that golden fiddle on the ground at Johnny's feet. Johnny said, "Devil, just come on back if you ever want to try again. 'Cause I told you once, you son of a gun."

What a way to start our Friday night together here on CJWE. Shania Twain, No One Needs to Know. Hello and Tanse, everyone. It is Daryl joining you on this Friday night. I hope everyone had a fantastic week at work and had a wonderful Friday as well. And now we are into the weekend. The weekend is officially upon us. If you're at Stampede, I hope you enjoy Stampede. I appreciate everybody joining me on this Friday night. We got all kinds of great country music ready to get us going to kick off our weekend. So let's not waste any more time. Let's just jump right into the great tunes. Here's Garth Brooks. It's Friends in Low Places on Alberta's Best Country. Blame it on-

0: A little Lainey Wilson, hang tight, honey. This is CJWE. It is a Friday night, and I can't think of a better way to start a weekend than good old-fashioned country music. Now, if you're looking for something to do over the next week, couple of weeks, as, of course, summer is in full swing, no shortage of events coming up in southern Alberta. Of course, Calgary Stampede will be wrapping up this weekend, so you got a couple more days to check that out. But then there's also all kinds of great things coming up, like the Kainai Powwow and Celebration. That is taking place July 17th to the July 19th at Red Crow Park. So if you wanted to check out a great powwow and all kinds of fun festivities with that, there's going to be a number of different things going on. Of course, you're going to have powwow dancing, and you can join the celebration of events, all kinds of wonderful things. So that is coming up on July 17th to 19th. So if you're looking for something to do next weekend, that is just one event. There's a lot more as well. If you wanted to check out our full list of events, you can just head to our website and check that out at cjwe.ca.
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Some of the newest stuff out there from Zach John King. That was his track released just this year. This is CJWE, Alberta's Best Country. You know, we love to play all of the tracks. New stuff, some old stuff, and a little bit of everything in between. So we just got some stuff from this year. So why don't we take things back just a little bit? I wouldn't say this is old school country, but a little early 1990s. Aaron Tippin and his 1992 track, Here's My Blue Angel on Alberta's Best Country.

Neo Tabinin Hermahiabi Akohangada was teste eekiabine anarptamine ganuda iesa eekiabineona winchemna sahna tasam garubina zewazi winchispa en

0: 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That was Tim Hicks and the song The Pilot. 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Appreciate you joining me on this Friday night. Now, I recently came across something that was almost a little, I didn't understand what the hype was behind it, but I now want to give it a go. So Pringles is giving hot dogs a bit of a crunchy makeover as they are debuting a limited edition Pop Dog Buns. They're potato-based buns that come packaged in some of the Pringles signature cans, and they're available in flavors like sour cream and onion, barbecue, and honey mustard. Now, the buns are 7.5 inches, and they're designed to take over and be the star of the meal. Now, I don't really know who thought of it and why they thought of it, but you know what? I would give it a try. It sounds like something that would be available at Stampede, a Pringles hot dog bun that is like flavored, and National Hot Dog Day is coming up on July 15th. So maybe that is something. I don't know if it's going to be available in Canada, but that is something I would definitely try. The Pringles Pop Dog Buns, if you see them, give them a go. It's a new thing. They're trying to make hot dog buns the star of the meal.
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1: Man, we were sitting around trying to write a song. 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

Breaker 1-9, this here's a rubber duck. You got a copy on me, Pigpen? Come on. Yeah, 10-4, Pigpen, for sure, for sure. By golly, it's clean clear to Flagtown. 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Yeah, that's a big 10-4 there, Pigpen. Yeah, we definitely got the...

0: 10-4, about 5 miles or so. 10, roger. Them hogs is getting intense up here.
1: By the time we got into Tulsa town, we had 85 trucks and all. But there's a room block up on the clover leaf, and them bears are wall to wall. And them smokies as thick as bugs on a bumper. They even had a bear in the air. I says, calling all trucks, this here's the duck. We about to go a-hunting.

it on rails. Oh, we tore up all of our swindle sheets and left them sitting on the scales. By the time we hit that Chi-Town, and Bears was getting smart, he brought up some reinforcements from the Illinois National Guard.

Paul Brandt's Convoy. This is Alberta's Best Country, CJWE. We are into hour number two of our time together, so why don't we see if we can top the first hour. It might be hard because there was all kinds of great songs in that, but hey, one thing that we know, great songs bring great songs. So here's the Kentucky Headhunters, Davy Crockett on CJWE.

0: Brown teaming up with Brad Paisley for that track, Things We Quit. This is CJWE. Just would like to remind our Radio Bingo players that it is now the Radio Bingo summer schedule, so there is no bingo on Mondays. It is just going to be Thursday and Saturday, but that means that bingo's back tomorrow. So if you're wondering, well, where do I buy cards? How do I play the game? 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Their sellers list is fantastic. A little map pops up with all the sellers. 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But just a reminder that it is the summer schedule now, so it is Thursday and Saturday. No bingo on the Mondays as they flip to the summer schedule. But, hey, still 2 days a week. The prize money tomorrow, $7,500. I mean, that's pretty darn good if you ask me. And then their bonanzas are going to be $15,000 in the summer, which, again, none of this prize money is anything to scoff at. So if you're a Radio Bingo player, it is the summer schedule. 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

0: Want my horseback.
1: That is some of the newest country you can get released just last month. That is Cody Johnson's Horseback. This is CJWE. A great track there. And again, released on June the 12th. I mean, how crazy is that, that we are in July, just kind of the mid parts of July, not even a month, and we got that here on CJWE. But like I said before, we also got some of the older tracks too. So let's go to right around the turn of the century, 2004. Tim McGraw came out with Back When. It's here on Alberta's Best Country.

0: ever.
1: Sounds like coming home. This is CJWE. Now in Dene. Na he kents in yagots ithi laundi narete. Edila nits igon de heraton.

0: Luke Combs, Be By You. You're listening to CJWE. That track is actually going to be the final one that we have together here on CJWE. Thank you so much for making me a part of your Friday evening, being a part of my Friday evening as well. Whatever you're up to this weekend, I hope you have a lovely, safe, and fantastic time. I'll see everybody back next Friday. We can do it all again. Thank you so much, everyone. Make sure whatever you're up to, you're keeping it locked right here to Alberta's best country, CJWE.
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0: 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There's other choices. 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They could stay overnight. They could have somebody else drive them. And there'd be a lot of people left alive in this world today if those choices had been exercised.
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0: Hi, I'm Scott Reeb of Cupboards Express, and we're offering a great deal until the end of July. 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

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I'll be beating on my tom-tom, pull out the pipe and smoke you some. Hey, and pass it around, 'cause I'm an Indian outlaw. Half Cherokee and Choctaw, my baby, she's a Chippewa.

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0: I guess it's just the senselessness, the ridiculousness of it, that these things don't have to happen.
1: On September 19th, 1997, Mike Unsworth's 19-year-old son, Chad, was killed by a drunk driver.
0: You start to realize how preventable these deaths are. 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There's other choices. They could get a cab. They could stay overnight. They could have somebody else drive them. And there'd be a lot of people left alive in this world today if those choices had been exercised.
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serving Alberta's Indigenous communities. This is CJWE. 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
1: That is a man, not Biwana. That is a man, not Biwana. That is a boy, not be Sisana. That is a boy, not be Sisana.
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This is CJWE, Alberta's best country, now in Dene. Shine zu nahe a nauts eje edila nits igonde eratun. Ejo nahe ndeg e nahe a shine zu nauts eje.

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1: It's time to cowboy up. Hi, it's Sean Burke, and here's what's happening tomorrow on the grounds at the Calgary Stampede, the greatest outdoor show on earth. 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And one last chance to take in the relay and chuck wagon races along with the evening show at the GMC Stadium starting at 7:45. Be sure to stay to the end for the always spectacular fireworks. The last great night of entertainment features Glass Tiger taking the stage at the Big Four Roadhouse and Parmalee on the Nashville North Stage at 9:15. 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We hope you enjoyed this year's Calgary Stampede. 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

his fist clenched tight. It was all over something that didn't matter at all. He just had to tell her

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James Desjardins. It's called Someone on Your Mind. I've got coffee on my mind. And Alberta's Best Country and you. Hello there. Welcome to your Saturday at Sean in the Morning. This hour, Alberta's Best Country from Mark Chestnut, John Party, Garth Brooks, and Marty Stewart. This is Lone Star. It's Everything's Changed on CJWE.

0: Little Things, Marty Stewart. This is CJWE in Red Deer at 88.7, 88.1 in Calgary. It's Saturday. The weekend has arrived. Let that soak in for a minute. Oh, doesn't it feel nice? A couple of days to just chill. At least that's what we're doing. If you're getting out, looking to have a little fun, stand by. I'll give you a few ideas here as the show rolls on. Of course, you can stop by our websites at cjwe.ca. Click on the concert and events link. Lots going on. Typical busy weekend in Alberta, so stick around. Now, you had quite the night last night there.
1: Yeah, I was scared.
0: What happened?
1: I came home from work. I was going to go grocery shopping, and I wanted to change into comfortable clothes because I had a dress on from work.
0: Yeah.
1: So I went into my room, threw my clothes off, was putting on my comfy clothes, and then I heard some weird noise down the hallway, and I looked around the corner, and there was something flowing down the hall.
0: Like, oh, gosh. I'd freak out.
1: Yes, I screamed, and then I quickly switched on the hallway light, and here's my dog with my dress. I think I threw this dress on the dog. Yes.
0: Oh, now do you laugh at that point, or do you say, you know what, maybe I shouldn't tell anybody about this story except for Sean?
1: I put it on Facebook.
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Taillight This Town. It's Owing Riegling and it's Sean in the Morning. It's Saturday. Hey, the Stamps are back in action this afternoon on the road in Montreal to battle the Alouettes. Should be a great game. Start time is 5. Speaking of greats, Mark Chestnut's Brother Jukebox. This is CJW.

Neo Tabinin Hermahiabi a Kohangada was teste ekiabine anarptamine ganuda iesa ekiabineona winchemna sahna tasam garubina zewazi winchispa en

0: It's called How Did You Know? This is CJWE in Medicine Hat. Hello, Medicine Hat, 106.3, 103.5 in Lethbridge. And it's Saturday with Sean. Hello and good morning. If you've got your phone handy, I want you to save the date for September 19th. 9 a.m. until 3 p.m. Quintera Legacy Garden in Southwest Calgary. What's happening that day, Sean? Well, September 19th, again, save the date. It's the third annual Reconciliation Journey Walk. Lane and Alphonse had a chance to join Sarah to give you an idea of what you can expect on the day.
1: Yeah, I think one of the beautiful benefits of the walk itself is the Indigenous folks that have supported it and helped us. People like former Satina Chief Lee Crowchild, people like Holly Forche of Two Canoes Media, and Dr. Craig Ginn, who's Métis from the University of Calgary, and his music, in particular with his Animal Kinship project recently. So I think one of the things that we've done is really give the microphone to Indigenous people. So if there is any stereotypes out there, those are quickly diffused when you listen to Lee or Holly or Craig. And that's a real gift that I think we bring to the city. Also, just the reality of a concrete example of what true reconciliation really looks like. I asked Alphonse to be my older brother, and I was honored when he said yes. There's obviously a little bit more of a story there, but we are involved in each other's lives. He was at my daughter's wedding this past weekend.
2: Yes, it was an amazing event.
3: We're family. Congratulations.
2: Yeah. Yes, we're family now. We've adopted each other. It's been great.
3: I bet, absolutely. And what would you like for people to take away?
2: Well, understanding. That is my goal. TRC, when I worked for them, their goal was, they had a good goal, and that's compassion. That is a good goal. I was amazed. But you know what? Mine was a little bit, okay, we need understanding. You can't have compassion if you don't have understanding. So that was my goal. And, when I do my talk at a church, I tell them, this is what I just want you to understand what we went through. And so when they come to across to a survivor, they all say, I understand, because they know.
1: Survivors wear armbands at the walk, and that's a signal that they're open to sharing their story. So they don't, not every survivor has to wear one, but if they choose to do so, they're signaling. I think I'd just like to pick up on one other thing taking away from the walk. Alphonse mentioned the churches. So sometimes when you get on the walk as we website, there's a lot of church connections there. That's not required to be involved with us in any way, shape, or form. Obviously, it's understandable, especially for Indigenous people, if they'd prefer not to make that connection. But I think one of the things we're super proud of, if you look at the sponsors at the bottom of our poster, is that a lot of churches are, whether they were involved in residential school or not, they're acknowledging the reality and the results of colonialism. And they're willing to listen to the stories, to understand, some move to compassion, and to support this good work. And so I would say we're proud that that's happening, and we're proud to be part of it.
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Confederate Railroad. Daddy never was the Cadillac kind. He certainly wasn't. My dad, it was a couple of station wagons. I remember a Mercury Bobcat, a 1986 Ford Bronco II, and then a bicycle. He loved to bike here, there, and everywhere. Miles and miles and miles. Oh, miss him more and more every day. It's Sean in the Morning with John Anderson. This is CJWE. She just

Nehemlin sister doing up ne nangu do kamko ne anarp tamine dance. Sahna sahna ta samaji CJWE ne yotabine ahiabi anchitoka ekiabi jates.

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This is CJWE, Alberta's best country.

Shania, honey, I'm home. Saturday, and it's Sean in the morning. Welcome to your weekend. This hour, Alberta's best country. From Terry Clark, George Strait, some classic Don Williams, and Eric Church. This is Lauren Elena. Those kind of women. This is CJ.

0: Just call me lonesome. It's Radney Foster. This is CJWE in Red Deer at 88.7, 88.1 in Calgary. And it's Saturday. The weekend rolls on with Sean, and I learned a new word this week. The word is fexting. It's like texting, but with an F. F-E-X-T-I-N-G.
1: Fexting? Well,
0: yeah.
1: What's this?
0: It's like a fight over texts.
1: Ooh.
0: Have you ever had an argument over text? Because it's tough.
1: No, it's not. Go tell me how it's tough.
0: Okay, fine, I won't.
1: Real easy for me, but go ahead, Sean.
0: Well, I just find you can't tell tone in a text, so you don't know if they're upset with you. You just assume. Everything's an assumption in a text fight.
1: Tell you what, you phone my husband and you ask him if he could tell by my tone in my texting if I'm upset.
0: Are you sure
1: you could tell?
0: Do you use the letter K once in a while? Just K? Because that's not good. If you get a K,
1: yeah,
0: you know
1: something. That's a real.
0: Yeah.
1: You've gotten the basic limit.
0: Yeah, you're done. Yeah. You should probably just quit while you're ahead.
1: I use big letters.
0: Oh.
1: Capital letters.
0: Oh, you scream in caps.
1: Ooh. I got exclamation marks coming out the wazoo. Oh, emoji.
0: Oh, geez.
1: What's that guy that has that red face? Tape over his mouth with all the little words.
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0: High Valley brings their Paradise and Hurricanes tour to Lethbridge, March 22nd. 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

0: Dean Brody, it's Saturday morning with Sean Hay. Radio Bingo's back at 6 tonight. The Bonanza is $7,500. If you want to play along and you're unfamiliar with how all this works, go to cjwe.ca, click on the Radio Bingo link. You got to get some cards, maybe grab some snacks or something, and then join the fun at 6. Simple as that. Good luck, Amanda. Oh, I love this song. It's Don Williams. This is CJWE.
1: Uphill

0: Carlene Carter, He Will Be Mine. This is CJWE in Red Deer at 88.7, 88.1 in Calgary. It's Saturday, it's the weekend, and it's Sean in the morning. Hello there. I may sound like I'm in a lovely mood, but I'm hurting on the inside a little. Going through some runner's withdrawal. I haven't run in days. I hurt myself months and months and months ago, and I've been just running through it. And that's not a good way to get healthy. So I've decided to take a break. Fingers crossed it repairs itself. But I'm looking to add some new ways to stay active to the routine. So Nick and I have dug the mountain bikes out. We're going to start biking again, which is great. And I might add some weights as well. And that's a good idea as we get older. You know, muscle tends to go away a little bit. Bone density tends to go away just a little bit. My friend Cheryl Bijan is a personal trainer, trained UFC fighter. She knows what she's talking about. And we get her on the show every once in a while to talk about getting active. Cheryl, how are you?
1: Good morning. How are you? I'm great.
0: Doing really, really well. Thanks for coming on the show. Always appreciate it. I thought we'd talk about weight training and the importance of adding a little weight training to your daily routine as we get older, because things are happening inside you that weight training can help.
1: Yeah, lots of things happen as we age.
0: Yeah.
1: But
0: ain't that the truth?
1: It's all, you know, it's all preventable. And I am a huge, I will, this will be my ride or die till I die, is lifting weights.
0: Lifting weights, okay.
1: Lifting weights. There's so many things lifting weights can do. And lifting weights is the same thing as resistance training, just for semantics, right? We it's called very many different things, but I'm old school, so I call it lifting weights. But the thing about lifting weights that helps as we get older, because the biggest thing is obviously muscle. And as we get older, especially over the age of 50, we tend to lose our muscle, 1 to 2% per year. So that is quite significant. And we want to prevent that from happening, because what muscle does is it helps you stay independent for longer.
0: Yeah.
1: It makes everyday tasks easier, getting out of a chair, climbing stairs, carrying groceries, getting up off the floor. It helps you maintain mobility and function. It protects your muscles. Weight training protects your muscles. So strength training helps maintain and build lean tissue even into your 70s and 80s, that even if you are just starting now, you can still build muscle, especially if you're eating the right amount of protein. And then the biggest thing, I mean, especially as we age, I would say one of the biggest things is that lifting weights builds strong bones. And why we need strong bones as we get older is because you don't want to have a hip fracture or a broken bone when you get older, because the mortality rate or the recovery rate from having to get that fixed is quite high.
0: A friend of mine just went through a hip replacement surgery. He was out for a year.
1: Right. So that especially as you get older, the mortality rate goes higher, because we're like in your 60s and 70s, you lose independence and function, and that will increase your likelihood of dying earlier.
0: Okay. And you don't need a big fancy weight system, do you?
1: You do not. You know, building muscle or lifting weights or resistance training, your body is resistance. You can use body weight to start. If you're just starting, body weight is enough. That will help build some muscles. And then you can add maybe some resistance bands or some free weights, or if you have a gym membership, machines are wonderful. And the reason I love machines for people that are older is the amount of support it gives you. The machine tells you what to do. It's more fixed. And then as you get stronger, then maybe you can transition to some free weights. But machines are just as good. Resistance bands are great. Anything that will add some type of resistance to your muscle.
0: And it's great for your metabolism, I would think, as well.
1: Yeah. So the great thing about what lifting weights is, like I said, building muscle. So the more muscle you have, the higher your metabolic rate is, because muscle is more metabolically active than fat. So we want to build that metabolic rate, well, not only just for boosting metabolism, but also for preventing type 2 diabetes, because the muscle is like a powerhouse for insulin, right? And for getting rid of your blood sugars and storing blood sugar. And it's so powerful to prevent type 2 diabetes.
0: There you go. And you can go into the pantry, grab a couple of cans of soup or whatever, or maybe start with some push-ups or a sit-up or something.
1: Yes.
0: And just kind of work your way forward.
1: Counter push-ups, anything with soup cans, pressing overhead, using soup cans or something, even a jug of milk to do some step-ups to your stairs, some squatting to a chair. You know, the old school calisthenics is still very good, right? Using your body as weight, it still works. Walking lunges. carrying something heavy, you know, this is all the kind of stuff that prepares you for everyday tasks in life so you can stay independent.
0: There you go. I want us all ripped by the end of the summer. Washing our laundry on our six-pack abs.
1: Well, the key to that is starting.
0: Okay, so, right. So you told me to start something a couple of weeks ago, and I still haven't started.
1: Yes, I did. So how about, you know, I would say just start with one day a week. If that feels realistic for you, throw in 3 to 4 exercises and string them together, and that's a great start. And the minimum, the guidelines for resistance training or lifting weights is 2 times a week. So that's the bare minimum to see any type of result. So if you can only start with 1 week, that's still fantastic, but you want to work towards that 2 times a week.
0: Shari, appreciate you and the tips. Thank you so much.
1: Anytime.
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It's Armin Duck Chief, and it's Saturday in the weekend, and it's Sean. Hello and good morning. This hour, Alberta's Best Country from Ricochet, Dan Seals, Dina Carter, and the Roadhammers. It's Independence Day with Martina McBride. This is

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Lifting up your Coors Miller Lite. 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

0: Ricochet, Daddy's Money. This is CJWE in Calgary at 88.1, Lethbridge at 103.5. It's Saturday with Sean. The weekend rolls on. Hey, if you're looking to do some stampeding today, let me give you some options. Just took a look at the schedule. Born to Buck at 11 a.m. The flag raising at the Elbow River Camp starts at 11:30. Paw Patrol, little meet and greets at 12:10 in the BMO Kids Zone. Rodeo at 1:30. Freestyle Motocross at 2:30. The evening show at GMC Stadium at 7:15. Foxworthy and Red Farron. Country music tonight. Yeah, quite a lineup. CalgaryStampede.com/schedule for all the details. Now, a little trivia, if I may.
1: All right.
0: A new survey of hotels came out.
1: Yeah.
0: And towels were found to be the most commonly stolen item.
1: Yes.
0: What do you think the second was?
1: Towels and house coats.
0: Like there it is. Now, if I may inquire.
1: I've never stolen a robe. Okay. I've never taken towels.
0: What about those little sandals?
1: I've never had sandals.
0: Oh, okay. Have you ever taken anything from a hotel?
1: Well, the little shampoos.
0: That's what those are for.
1: Yeah, they want you to take them. You're paying for them anyways. Do you know what I mean?
0: You know what I love is that tiny little bar of soap.
1: Here we go.
0: No, the tiny little bar of soap are the cutest little things, and they have a smell that I've never smelled on any other soap.
1: It's called economy.
0: So it's fairly obvious I wasn't in a fancy hotel. I was in a motel.
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It's the Road Hammers. I'm the Road Hammer, Jason McCoy, the Road Hammers, along with Michelle Wright and Doc Walker, heading out on a great tour this fall. You can check their websites for all the details. It's Saturday with Sean with Ty England. Should have asked her faster. This is CJWE.

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0: Tim Hicks, it's called The Pilot. This is CJWE in Red Deer at 88.7, 88.1 in Calgary. And it's Saturday in the weekend with Sean. I was just texting back and forth with my wife. Looks like we're barbecuing tonight. And I said, smash burgers, please. And she said, absolutely. So I'm going to grab some hamburger, some onions. And what you do is you smash those burgers with the onion in them. And you want to shave those onions nice and thin. And you give them a flip. You get that crust on there. Toss some cheese on it. And oh my gosh. Oh, it's so, so good. We were actually talking about this earlier this week on the show. Right across the Wind Speaker Radio Network. Foods that taste a little better. Because they got a little burn, a little crust on them.
1: Oh, hot dogs.
0: Oh, yeah.
1: Yeah, yeah. They got a little char on them.
0: Oh,
1: yeah.
0: All day long. And then you don't need anything on them. They can just stay that way.
1: Yeah. Or bratwurst. Any sausage actually needs char.
0: Now, is that on the barbecue or over the fire?
1: Doesn't matter.
0: Yeah, that doesn't matter. Okay.
1: Fire is fire. See, I barbecue with fire, right? So.
0: Yeah, I suppose.
1: Yeah, fire is fire.
0: Hey, Sean, fire is fire. You can look that up. Okay, thanks.
1: Yeah, just write that down, too. You might need that for later.
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Dan Seals, it's bopping. It's time for me to bop my way on out of here. It's Sean. Have a great rest of your weekend. I'll be back in Monday morning. Start time is 6, right across the Windspeaker Radio Network. 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
1: Benjamin Giroux here on the Stampede grounds again for the second last day of coverage. That is right. It's been a lovely week and a bit of Stampede action. CJWE's been here and checking everything out, but we've got one more day of coverage coming your way, so we're going to be walking around the grounds and checking out everything that is noteworthy and worth looking at for Saturday, and hopefully we can inspire a little bit of fear of missing out and try and get you to come on down and check out the second last day of Stampede. We're going to be checking out the Elbow River Camp and seeing what kind of events are popping off down there, and then we're going to be heading to Nashville North, where we have a interview with a surprise artist on her new music, her upcoming performance at Nashville North, and more. So you'll have that to look forward to as well. And then basically wherever the grounds takes me and whatever I find is interesting, I'm going to let you know about. So in the CJWE Cruiser powered by ATB Financial, I'm Benjamin Giroux at the Stampede grounds for the second last day of the Calgary Stampede.
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1: Benjamin Giroux here out at the Calgary Stampede. It is the second last day, so hopefully you're feeling a little left out and you can come on down and check things out. We're currently down at the Elbow River Camp, and I'm checking out some of the vendors, and I came across the Native Diva area, and I wanted to, let you introduce yourself.
2: Sure. So I'm Maureen Slow Eagle Speaker. I'm from the Kainai Nation here in Southern Alberta, and I'm the owner and designer of Native Diva Creations.
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2: 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We get to see people from all over the world and be able to tell our stories from our perspective and show our work. It's amazing.
1: 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In the CJWE Cruiser, powered by ATB Financial, I'm Benjamin Giroux out at the Calgary Stampede.
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2: It's Benjamin Drew here at the Calgary Stampede, and this is a very special cut-in as I'm actually joined alongside with Kelsey Cooley right now. And you must be over the moon about playing Nashville North tonight as one of the headliners. What do you think excites you most about it?
3: Oh, man. You know, the Calgary Stampede is something that you always dream of performing as a country singer. And so really just to be on stage and be with genuine country music fans, and there's going to be a lot of them out there tonight, so it's going to be a blast. I'm so excited.
2: Well, absolutely. And we actually just got to witness your white hat ceremony, which is a little bit of a surprise to me. So what does it mean to you to become an honorary Calgarian? How does that feel?
3: I have wanted one of these hats for forever. And so, like, I had no idea until 10 minutes ago that this was happening. And so it's just, it really, really is a dream come true.
2: That's amazing. And you're coming on hot with a new song, The Brave. Can you tell me a little bit about how the song came to be, and how are you hoping the crowd responds to it?
3: Well, this song is really just about following, you know, your heart and chasing your dream and standing up for what is right. And so, you know, I really hope that people get that message from this song, because it truly is just, that's what it's all about.
2: And you are also working on new music, and I've been told about some possibilities about a potential album in the works. What can you tell us about that?
3: Yeah, we've got a lot more songs coming your way, so make sure you stay tuned for that. I've been writing a ton down in Nashville, so we're going to be having a new batch of songs coming out right away. I can't tell you the date, but it's going to be coming.
2: Well, that's very exciting, and you can come down to Nashville North and catch Kelsey and the other headliners this evening. Thank you very much for your time, and can't wait to see.
3: Thank you.
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1: Benjamin Giroux here. I'm at the Calgary Stampede in the middle of where all the rides are located, and I'm standing in front of what is probably the scariest ride here at Calgary Stampede, and I'm joined by a few brave souls who are going to go on it. Are you guys nervous to go on the Mach 3 ride?
2: We are a little bit nervous, but we are more excited to go on it because it's the best ride in the Calgary Stampede.
1: Okay, yeah, it definitely looks like the best ride in the Calgary Stampede, but I'll be honest with you guys, I've been here all week, and it sounds like the most amount of screams come from here.
2: Yeah.
1: How did you decide that you wanted to go on this ride?
2: Because we like to, like, do adventure sports, we like to do rafting and all, so we decide to go on this.
1: Well, that's amazing. You two can take a risk and maybe go on the giant Mach 3.
2: You
1: I'll grab some pictures.
2: Us?
1: No, absolutely not. No rides for me, thank you. 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
1: Everyone, Benjamin Giroux here in the Calgary Stampede, currently inside the BMO Center, and I'm in front of one of the more unique food options that's available here. Now, I'm joined alongside the owner. Would you mind telling me a little bit about what you guys are doing and why does everybody have smoke coming out of their mouths?
2: 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So you basically get the ice cream, it's a nitro ice cream. 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Once you chew it, you become like a real dragon, and smoke come out of your mouth like a dragon. The kids love it, adults getting crazy about it, and come find us in the BMO Center. It's called Dragon's Breath.
1: Absolutely. And what's it like for you getting to spend the week out at Stampede and everything with your business? How cool is that?
2: Oh, we love it. We are based in Calgary and we love the Calgary Stampede. The people are always nice, happy, and in our booth it's always have music and we are dancing. We are having fun here.
1: Absolutely. Well, I can't think of any other reason to come down for the second last day of Stampede. I'm Benjamin Giroux in the CJWE Cruiser powered by ATB Financial in front of Dragon's Breath inside the BMO Center.
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14: Man, we were sitting around trying to write a song. 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

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Her brother was on the sofa eating chocolate pie. Her mom was in the kitchen cutting chicken up to fry. And daddy was in the backyard rolling up a garden hose.

Sounds like coming home. This is CJWE. Now in Dene. Now he can't sing Yagos, it's the Lundi Narete, it's the Nitsigon de Eraton.

0: JWE, live on location.
1: Benjamin Giroux here for the second last day of the Calgary Stampede, and my goodness, it certainly feels like it went away quickly. But if you haven't had the chance to make your way down here yet, I can only encourage you to do so today, as the weather's beautiful, people are out, there's so much to do here on the Calgary Stampede grounds, and that's why today I'm taking you around the grounds and showing you what it is that you can get into while you're here, which is always exciting. Now, I've made my way down the grounds all the way to the Northern Lights Arena. Now, there's nothing going on right at this second in the Northern Lights Arena, but I can give you a rundown on what's happening here today so you can plan accordingly. At 3:45, the Horsehaven Equine Showcases kick off. Following that at 4:30, a draft horse demo. Following that at 5:30, the Calgary Stampede Show Riders. And then get this is probably the most exciting one of them all. 7 p.m., the Canadian National Miniature Horse Show. So as if you needed more reasons to come down to the Stampede today. In the CJWE Cruiser, powered by ATB Financial, I'm Benjamin Giroux here at the Calgary Stampede inside the Northern Lights Arena.
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0: 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Here's what's happening.
1: 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And the Southern Alberta Ethnic Association is inviting you to celebrate Heritage Day, August 3rd, 11 a.m. until 6 p.m. at Henderson Lake Park in Lethbridge. 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

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So kiyuhsi. 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
1: It's time to cowboy up. 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Be sure to stay to the end for the always spectacular fireworks. The last great night of entertainment features Glass Tiger taking the stage at the Big Four Roadhouse and Parmalee on the Nashville North stage at 9:15. 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